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2: 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Woodman's. 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All the Members Alliance have them. And they are at Gray's IGA.
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2: 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RFD ranked as the 12th largest cargo airport by total weight landed. It had more than 3.4 billion pounds of cargo in 2025. The number one ranked airport was in Anchorage, Alaska, and Chicago's O'Hare Airport ranked sixth. Kevin Haas reporting.
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0: 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That sounds like a blast. The X's 104 Beers of Summer is back. Starting Memorial Day weekend, Matt and Lou will see who can drink 104 beers first. I'm sure we really had to twist their arms to do this again.
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0: Anyway, we'll cap it all off with the grand finale going down on Saturday, August 29th at Garrett's Restaurant and Bar on North Bell School Road. Who will be crowned this year's champion? 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

0: Riot Fest returns to Chicago's Douglas Park, September 18th, 19th, and 20th, featuring Tool. 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

0: Two people, one summer, and 104 beers. That sounds like a blast. The X's 104 Beers of Summer is back. Starting Memorial Day weekend, Matt and Lou will see who can drink 104 beers first. I'm sure we really had to twist their arms to do this again.
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0: Anyway, we'll cap it all off with the grand finale going down on Saturday, August 29th at Garrett's Restaurant and Bar on North Bell School Road. Who will be crowned this year's champion? 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
1: Reluctantly crouched at the starting line. Engines pumping and thumping in time. The green light flashes, the flags go up. 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
4: 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I wake up every morning with my head up in a daze. I'm not sure if I should say this, but I'll say it anyway. 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

0: Two people, one summer, and 104 beers. That sounds like a blast. The X's 104 Beers of Summer is back. Starting Memorial Day weekend, Matt and Lou will see who can drink 104 beers first. I'm sure we really had to twist their arms to do this again.
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2: Home sale prices in the Rockford region hit another record high in May, something that's become a familiar refrain in the three-county area. It marks the 12th time since March 2024 that the Northwest Illinois Alliance of Realtors has reported record-breaking price growth in Boone, Ogle, and Winnebago counties. The latest data shows the average price was $246,640 in May. That breaks the most recent record of $242,000 set in September. Kevin Haas reporting.
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0: It's back. 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
3: Alrighty, hey, welcome to it. It's Monday, yeah. Oh, we're back. Did you have a good weekend? I hope you did. Man, it was quite the weekend, weather-wise, for me anyway. I was up in Beloit. You know, I work for the Sky Carp up there. Some of you know I do that. Some of you go to the games up there in Beloit, and you say hi and things like that, which I really appreciate. It just got rained out like every game. It seemed like we were pulling the tarp every game, so that was wild. But hey, America 250, 4th of July, downtown Rockford. How about it, huh? I made it to that as well. That was cool. Ted O'Donnell came through on his promise and gave us like the best fireworks display I've ever seen. It was amazing. That was so great. It was the most people I've ever seen downtown too. Like, people came out. I mean, every place was just full, and it was really cool to see. And it was a safe 4th of July. No major incidences I didn't see anyway. So, I mean, that was good. Rockford kind of came together. It's good to see when the city comes together for something good. I like that. So I hope you had a happy and safe 4th of July, whatever you're doing out there. And now we're back to another week. And I don't think that this week is going to be crazy with the heat. I was looking at the little phone here because that's how we get the weather these days. And, you know, we got temperatures mostly in the 80s this week, but no like crazy 100-degree temperatures, which is good. I mean, lots of stuff happened over the weekend. It was America's 250th. Taylor Swift and Travis Kelce got married, I guess. I don't know. Talk about that later. Michael Palmieri is coming in. Usually we don't talk about that kind of stuff on this show, but I mean, I was just looking over like the list of like who was there, and like Adam Sandler officiated the wedding, and it was just nuts. Like, that's, some people have crazy lives, you know? So that happened over the weekend, and all sorts of other stuff too. And today on the show, like I said, my good friend Mike Palmieri will be coming in. Also, we'll talk to Tony from World of Outlaws because the Larry Hillerud Memorial is coming up this weekend in Wilmot, Wisconsin, which is a real cool racetrack up there if you want to get up there. Our phone number is 815-874-2104. You can call, you can text in, what have you. If you're out there this morning and you're back at work, I feel you on that one. It's going to be a good day. You know, if you're listening to me, you're already up. You've already done the hard part getting up out of your bed after a long weekend. So let's do this thing, everybody. 6 a.m. crowd up with the sun, getting it done. It's July 6th. If you can believe that, that is crazy. This is the greatest morning show ever made. It is the Morning X. Let's do it.

0: the morning show that makes time fly by, the Morning X. You see what I did there, Adrian? We're going to talk about the airport.
1: That was a very nice lead-in.
0: Right, I know. It's why I'm the best in the business.
1: Yeah.
0: It's why this show is the self-proclaimed number one show in all of Rockford.
1: Self-proclaimed.
0: Self-proclaimed for now. For now, until I get stats and facts to back it up.
1: So you can put your money where your mouth is?
0: We're like Wikipedia. You could just say whatever. You know what I mean? We could just make up crazy claims. You ever change anything on Wikipedia? Like, do you ever go in and...
1: No.
0: Because you can.
1: I know.
0: Do you ever donate when it's like, we're closing? Yeah. Of all the things that I need to put money towards, I'm not donating to Wikipedia.
1: Honestly, with AI where it is right now, I don't use Wikipedia nearly as much as
0: no.
1: I used to.
0: You know what rules ChatGPT for things? I'm sorry. I know it's going to steal my job one day, but man, does it make life easy sometimes.
1: It really does. It's very helpful. When my brain shuts down,
0: right?
1: The computer is there.
0: Computer, do this. It's like we're living almost in Star Trek
1: it
0: times.
1: It is.
0: Anyway, moving on. There's a list of things. You're getting your pilot's license.
1: Yes, I want to. Yes. Mm-hmm.
0: I'm going on a jet plane later this year. Here are some things you should not put in the TSA bin at the airport. This is making the rounds. All right. One, it says your iPhone, because apparently TSA lines are the number one place for stolen smartphones.
1: But they make you put it in the bin.
0: That's what I'm saying. So I don't understand. I mean, you can't just... hold it out while you walk through, can you? You have to put it in the bin.
1: Right.
0: So it says, I don't know how that's possible. Maybe because they get jumbled up and people take the wrong ones.
1: Maybe.
0: It says wallets and cash. Take all your cash and put it in your wallet and then put your wallet inside of a plastic bag. So I guess you put your iPhone in a bag too. Loose cash gets lost inside the TSA machine.
1: I don't put my iPhone in a bag.
0: No.
1: It has to be in the bin. At least it does at O'Hare.
0: It does?
1: Yeah, and I just stick my wallet inside another bag. Like, my wallet doesn't just sit out there for the world to see.
0: Okay, passports and IDs, it says just put them in a bag when it goes through. Basically, whatever you're putting in there, put it in a bag.
1: Yeah, unless they tell you you have to take it out. Here's a pointer for you.
0: Sure.
1: Do not put dog bones in a carry-on.
0: Oh, why? Because the dogs start barking at them?
1: No,
0: they think there's drugs in your bag?
1: Because if they're legit bones and they're going through the scanner, they wonder why you have a femur in your bag.
0: Oh, yeah. Because you just murdered somebody.
1: Okay,
0: right.
1: So, like, hear me out. I went out to Maryland one year to see a friend, and they could not get a particular type of dog bone for their dogs. So I was like, no problem. I'll grab a bag and bring them out with me. And my all of my stuff was searched because... there were bones.
0: So the dog bones, they thought that was like a leg or something?
1: Yeah. Like, they were like, why are you carting around human remains?
0: Listen,
1: I promise it's a cow!
0: Listen, if I'm murdering somebody, I'm not going to go to the airport and bring the body, you know, the bones with me. Well, who would do that?
1: You're
0: a terrible serial killer if you're doing that.
1: Well, but to be fair, like,
0: Dexter would catch you so easy.
1: How would TSA necessarily know if it's an animal bone or a human bone?
0: I don't know. Don't they do testing? Or
1: they don't test while they're just going through ransacking your bags.
0: I do hate going through TSA. You know, I don't like it.
1: The last time wasn't too bad.
0: They got that new thing now where it spins around you.
1: Yeah.
0: Have you been in that thing?
1: Yeah. Oh, yeah.
0: Where you feel like you're going to teleport somewhere?
1: Yes. I wish you could just teleport from
0: there.
1: That would be nice.
0: Yeah. They're like, take your belt off, sir. I'm like, fine. I'll take it off. Fine. You going to buy me dinner first?
1: I do like that you do not have to take your shoes off anymore, though.
0: You don't?
1: I did not have to take them off the last time I went.
0: Oh, okay.
1: That was kind of a nice surprise.
0: You know, I heard, too, I get very hot in planes and claustrophobic, but I've heard people say, don't wear shorts. It's rude to wear shorts on an airplane. Who says that? Like, why is it rude to wear shorts?
1: It's not. There was some airline exec the other here a few months ago that was like, people stop dressing up for the airline.
0: Yeah.
1: Yeah, because you're charging us an insane amount of money to be so uncomfortable. Like, we're going to dress for comfort. Get over it.
0: I'm not going to put a suit and tie on. To fly to, you know, to St. Petersburg. I'm
1: right.
0: Sorry. It ain't happening. I hate flying in general, but I'm not dressing up. I think it's all about comfort when you fly.
1: I got basic seating for a reason, and you are not getting dress class out of me.
0: Dress class? Is that what it's called?
1: That's what I'm calling it now.
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2: All right, it is 6:34 in the a.m., and you got news with Kevin Haas.
3: Home sale prices in the region hit another record high in May. That's something that's become a familiar refrain in the three-county area. It marks the 12th time since March 2024 that the Northwest Illinois Alliance of Realtors has reported record-breaking price growth in Boone, Ogle, and Winnebago counties. The latest data shows the average price was $246,640 in May. That breaks the most recent record of $242,241 that was set in September. The Winnebago County Coroner's Office has unveiled a new memorial that honors the late Sue Fiducia, who spent more than four decades with the office. Fiducia consoled numerous families through the most difficult points of time in their life, and she was known for the care and empathy she brought to the job. The memorial is on the second floor of the old Winnebago County Courthouse, and it features her former fire coat, badge, and official county ID. Fiducia retired from the office in 2016 and died in 2024 at age 80. A rapidly expanding chicken wing chain now has three restaurants in development in the Rockford region. Construction is underway to bring Wing Snob to 6108 North 2nd Street in Loves Park. That's the former Marco's Pizza. An opening date has not yet been set. Construction is expected to be done in August. The Loves Park location is in addition to two other Wing Snobs in development. It's also coming to North 2nd Street in McChesney Park and Chrysler Drive in Belvedere. Reporting for RockRiverCurrent.com. I'm Kevin Haas.
2: Thanks, Kevin Haas. Hey, more chicken places. They can just put them in the old beefaroos. It is 6:35 right now, and it's a beautiful day today. I'm not going to lie. We got sunshine and temperatures in the lower 80s. I'm going to go mow my yard because I didn't get a chance to over the weekend. So get out there and take care of that yard work you got to do. Tonight, into the 50s for a low. Tomorrow looks like another great day here in the state line. Sunshine and a high 82. So we are just having some good weather here for the next few days. Right now, 64 is nice and comfortable out there as you make your way out into the world this morning.
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4: At the Ball Yards yesterday, the Cubs win 6-4 over the Cardinals. The White Sox win 7-6 over the Guardians. And the Brewers hang on for a 3-2 win over the Diamondbacks. Today, the Cubs get the day off to travel to Baltimore. Brewers and Cardinals in St. Louis today. And the White Sox also get the day off. The big story is soccer in World Cup action. USA will take on Belgium tonight, 7 p.m. on Fox.

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So Lou from the afternoon show and myself are drinking 104 beers this summer. We did it last year, and we're currently halfway through it again. And you can follow along. In fact, I drank a lot of beers on the 4th of July. I saw a lot of pretty colors, and that was just besides the fireworks. So if you want to follow along, you can do so at thexrockford.com. Also, coming up here soon, which is crazy, August 29th, we're going to be at Garrett's Restaurant and Bar on North Bell School Road right here in Rockford. And we're going to give you a chance to win a pair of three-day passes to Riot Fest just for showing up and watching Lou and I drink beer. And hey, you can drink some with us too. So you can find more on our website, thexrockford.com. We'd love for you to come out, though. It's free. And, you know, celebrate drinking with Lou and myself. As you should. It is The Morning X. This is Daughtry.

0: Max. Steve Summers back in studio.
1: Ah. Ooh. What happened? What was that it? Is that it? That pretty much outlines the Rockford fireworks.
2: It was a fun time, man. Like, Ted did what he said he was going to do, and he blew everything up that he had.
1: It was amazing.
2: It was great, wasn't it?
1: It was the best display I think I've ever seen in downtown Rockford until the very end when the last row didn't go off.
2: Oh, well, you know, hey, that'll happen sometimes.
1: Well, it got wet, apparently. You know, the weather's been playing havoc with a lot of different displays. A lot of cities canceled, but Rockford held on and did it.
2: Oh, dude, I've been working for the Sky Carp all summer. All the games, I had to pull the tarp on the field like 9 times. You ever pull a baseball tarp on a field? That is quite the project there.
1: That's a workout,
2: yeah. But, you know, Rockford, we got him in, like, as soon as, like, it didn't really rain in the later part of the afternoon at all, so.
1: No, and just to, you know, when you're setting up live ammunition like that, you can't get it wet, and then it gets weird, and then the wires get all funky. Well, one of the grand finale rows didn't go off, and they're working on it to make it better next year. But still, without that, it was so loaded up with explosives to begin with. You really didn't notice it except for the awkward 30 seconds at the end where we're like, that's it?
2: Either way.
1: It was awesome.
2: It was probably the best one I've ever seen.
1: Speaking of fireworks, how about the U.S. Team in World Cup action?
2: Oh, my gosh. They're playing Belgium tonight.
1: Hey, by the way, give me your red card back. We don't need that
2: Listen,
1: anymore.
2: I can see how people can be upset because, you know, the president, like, sort of had a hand in it, and I can see how that could be upsetting for people. But you know what? I watched that play. Should not have been a red card to begin with.
1: Exactly how I feel, you know, too.
2: They wouldn't have gave that to Messi.
1: No.
2: You know, and FIFA is probably the most corrupt sports organization out there. I would say it goes FIFA and then the NCAA are the two most corrupt sporting organizations. I think so.
1: I had no clue.
2: And there were lots of bribes and money changing hands and all that other stuff. So,
1: well, think about it. You're on home turf in America.
2: I know.
1: And you
2: red tag
1: the American player for a very incidental. It wasn't even vicious. It was just like accidental.
2: Right. The optics of it all look bad. But you know what? That was unfair anyway. So I watched the game of the last game at Murphy's, like, and the bar was packed and it was crazy. So if you can go somewhere and watch this game, I recommend that because it'll be a good atmosphere.
1: 7 o'clock tonight on Fox. I watched the England and Mexico game last night.
2: Oh, that was good too, right?
1: Oh. Craziness. And there's a red card there, too. Ooh, I got a red card.
2: Look at us talking soccer on this show, right?
1: Hockey is like, you're in a penalty box. Soccer, it's like, you get a red card.
2: How can they just let people fight? Like, let's just let them punch each other in the face and solve it on the field. On the pitch, I should say.
1: On the pitch.
2: On the pitch. Steve, I'm giving you a red card. Get the hell out of here.
1: I'm out. I'm going.
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4: Oh, man. Welcome back, everybody. 7 o'clock hour here on the Morning X. If you're just tuning in, hope you had a fun, you know, weekend. Man, what an awesome fireworks display we had downtown. And, you know, I read comments, like, on our Facebook page, and there's still some negative things that people have to say about it. And it's like, you know, if you don't like it, you are more than welcome to spend your own money to put on a free fireworks show for the entire town. Like, you can go ahead and do that. You can spend your money and you can plan. Oh, how much money did you donate? What, zero? Okay. You spent zero money helping out. Okay. And your time as well. So I thought it was amazing. So props to the 4th and Lights Committee for putting on a great show. And, you know, City of Rockford as well. Tons of police presence downtown over the weekend. And it was fun and it was safe. And getting out of there, too, traffic-wise. I mean, yeah, it was a little busy, but it was orderly. So I think it was just a good celebration, you know, of town and country and spirit and everything else this week. And Rockford, I like it when Rockford comes together and does something amazing. And that's exactly what we did this weekend. So you can take your comments and shove them if you got a negative thing to say about it. Lucky for me, I got this microphone and I can voice my opinions out there. And then one day I'll be canceled, and then thankfully I'll never have to do morning radio again. It is 7:12 here on the Morning X. My buddy Michael Palmieri is going to be stopping by here soon, I think in the 8 o'clock hour. But before we get there, you know, we're past the 4th of July now, and there's other events to look forward to, like like racing. The Larry Hillaroo Memorial is coming up in Wilmot in Wisconsin. We're going to have Tony from World of Outlaws on next to talk all about it. Something fun for you to do this weekend on the

0: Morning X racing season is upon us. And on the phone with me right now, I have Tony from World of Outlaws Racing. Good morning.
1: Hey, morning, Matt. Thanks for having me.
0: Well, thank you for coming on. And it's that time of year, the Larry Hillaroo Memorial up in Wilmot.
1: Larry Hillaroo Memorial, I mean, always a staple on the schedule. Enjoy going up to Wilmot, a great area up there. Lots of great fans in Wisconsin and Illinois. You come to the race. And yeah, just the track the drivers really enjoy. It's one of the smaller tracks on the schedule and really puts on a good show with a lot of action.
0: Yeah, and it's a whole day of events. Well, a couple days, actually.
1: It is, yeah. So Friday, July the 10th, and Saturday, July the 11th, each night, a full night of racing. But yeah, there's festivities throughout the day. The people at Wilmot do a great job. I mean, they have a band playing, I believe, each night. They have a pancake breakfast on the mornings before the races. Even on Thursday night, the night before the races, they have a fish fry going on, all kinds of cornhole tournaments and stuff like that. So yeah, just an all-around great weekend, lots of stuff going on.
0: Yeah, people camp out up there, right?
1: They do, yeah, and that's, people love camping. They actually redid the campground at Wilmot a couple of years ago, so there's some great amenities up there. So, yeah, people definitely enjoy being able to camp there.
0: Yeah, and tell us a little bit about Larry Hillaroo.
1: Yeah, so Larry Hillaroo, you know, he was originally from North Dakota, and he moved to Arlington Heights, Illinois. So that's how Wilmot became his home track, and he raced for a number of years. He first raced midgets, then he raced sprint cars, and he won at Wilmot quite a bit. And after his driving days, he actually got into the promoting business, and he started promoting World of Outlaws races, including at Wilmot, and unfortunately he passed away back in 2022. So this will be the fifth annual Larry Hillaroo Memorial. So just a great tribute to him. I mean, Wilmot was always one of his favorite tracks. He had a lot of success, obviously, as a driver there, and always enjoyed promoting races there. So just a great event. His family, a lot of them live in the Illinois area, just across the state line from Wilmot, so they're able to come to the race. And even some of his relatives from North Dakota still make the trip each year to come out and honor him at the race. So just a great guy, loved racing, loved the World of Outlaws, so it's pretty special that we're able to honor him with the Larry Hillaroo Memorial each year at Wilmot.
0: Yeah, and for people who don't know, what are sprint cars?
1: So sprint cars, they're a purpose-built race car, so they have a big wing on the top, and a lot of times the easiest way to describe them, people say, oh, is it that car that kind of looks like a dune buggy with a wing on the top? And yeah. It's more or less, yes, that's a good way to describe it, but it's built just for racing. I mean, you obviously couldn't drive one on the street or anything like that, but it's a very lightweight car with a lot of horsepower, and that's why they have to have the wing on the top, and they actually have a little wing on the front as well to push the car down to keep it planted on the track. Otherwise, it has about 950 horsepower and only weighs about 1,400 pounds. So the power-to-weight ratio would be wanting to pull the front end off the ground. So you got to have that wing on top that pushes it down to kind of keep it stuck to the track. So it's amazing form of racing. They race on dirt. They slide around. And it's called sprint car racing. And honestly, everything is a sprint. Stuff happens quick, and there's always something going on the track.
0: Yeah, it's exciting racing for sure. And it's, you know, fun for the whole family out there.
1: It is, you know, and that's something that kind of, not just sprint car racing or World Outlaws, but just kind of short track racing, weekly racing, like places like Wilmot in general, you have great accessibility. I mean, you can walk through the pits and meet the drivers, see the cars, take a close look at them. You know, if you go to a NASCAR or IndyCar race, unfortunately, you probably can't do that, go get that close and get that interaction. So being able to interact with the drivers, a lot of the drivers sign autographs throughout the afternoon. They have merchandise trailers. They'll sit out at those and sign stuff, and they have a lot of neat merchandise. I mean, the drivers every year come up with new shirts and the designs they have for the t-shirts. I mean, I have so many racing t-shirts. That's probably my whole attire is racing t-shirts because they're just so darn cool looking. So, yeah, just a lot going on and a great atmosphere, great affordable family fun, that's for sure.
0: So if people want to go, I mean, can you just walk up and get tickets, or do you have to get them, like, ahead of time on the website?
1: Yeah, you can do both. I mean, yeah, if you want to get them in advance, you'll save a little bit on race day just walking in. You won't have to wait in line, so you'll save some time. But, yeah, you can certainly walk up on race day and do them. And if you want to save a few bucks, you can actually go to an O'Reilly Auto Parts and get $5 off a general admission ticket. So save that $5, and you can buy an extra couple hot dogs at the track.
0: Heck, yeah, you can never go wrong with that.
1: Nope. Saving money's a good thing, that's for sure.
0: Especially nowadays. Well, the Larry Hillaroo Memorial, it's coming up, and it's going to be a great time out there in Wilmot. Wilmot Raceway is such a great place. What's the website people can go to if they want to learn more?
1: Yeah, so you can go to World of Outlaws website, worldofoutlaws.com, click on the schedule page, go to Wilmot, and it has all kinds of great information right there.
0: All right, thanks, Tony. Well, I'm sure we'll see you out there.
1: Looking forward to it. Thanks, Matt.
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2: 7:30, right? 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
3: Home sale prices in the region hit another record high in May. That's something that's become a familiar refrain in the three-county area. It marks the 12th time since March 2024 that the Northwest Illinois Alliance of Realtors has reported record-breaking price growth in Boone, Ogle, and Winnebago counties. The latest data shows the average price was $246,640 in May. That breaks the most recent record of $242,241 that was set in September. The Winnebago County Coroner's Office has unveiled a new memorial that honors the late Sue Fiducia, who spent more than four decades with the office. Fiducia consoled numerous families through the most difficult points of time in their life, and she was known for the care and empathy she brought to the job. The memorial is on the second floor of the old Winnebago County Courthouse, and it features her former fire coat, badge, and official county ID. Fiducia retired from the office in 2016 and died in 2024 at age 80. A rapidly expanding chicken wing chain now has three restaurants in development in the Rockford region. Construction is underway to bring Wing Snob to 6108 North 2nd Street in Loves Park. That's the former Marco's Pizza. An opening date has not yet been set. Construction is expected to be done in August. The Loves Park location is in addition to two other Wing Snobs in development. It's also coming to North 2nd Street in McChesney Park and Chrysler Drive in Belvedere. Reporting for RockRiverCurrent.com. I'm Kevin Haas.
2: Thank you, Kevin Haas. Wing Snob. All right, looking forward to that one coming to town. 7:32 here on the Morning X. Today, picture perfect weather out there. Sunshine, highs in the lower 80s. Get out there and finally take care of that yard work you got to do. That's what I'm going to do when I get off work today anyway. Tonight, into the upper 50s for a low, and then ahead for tomorrow, more of the same. Lots of sunshine out there. Highs in the mid-80s, we're like halfway through summer. The weather's fantastic. Enjoy it, State Line. Right now, currently here, as you make your way out into the world, it's 64, so nice and comfortable for you.
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4: At the Ball Yards yesterday, the Cubs win 6-4 over the Cardinals. The White Sox win 7-6 over the Guardians. And the Brewers hang on for a 3-2 win over the Diamondbacks. Today, the Cubs get the day off to travel to Baltimore. Brewers and Cardinals in St. Louis today. And the White Sox also get the day off. The big story is soccer in World Cup action. USA will take on Belgium tonight, 7 p.m. on Fox. Earlier in the afternoon, it's Portugal against Spain in the round of 16. And in NASCAR at the Joliet Chicagoland Speedway, Chase Briscoe rolls in first, Christopher Bell in second, and Denny Hamlin rolls in third. And finally, there are only 9 Sundays remaining until the first official Sunday NFL regular season football game. Keep that in mind as you go through your workday today. That's sports. I'm Steve Summers.
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0: that one day will be franchised all across the country. It is the Morning X. Here's something I did not know, Adrian. I'm reading this right now. Were you aware that you're required to have a net worth of $5 million to open a Taco Bell franchise and $2 million of personal liquidity, whatever that means? I guess you have to be worth...
1: liquid assets, yeah. So, like, things that you could sell off tomorrow and get $2 million.
0: Oh, just in case your Taco Bell franchise goes under and you have to pay him back?
1: Yeah. That's insane!
0: $5 million to open a Taco Bell? Is it that successful?
1: Apparently. Like, I didn't even know they were a franchise. I thought they were, like, corporate stores.
0: You can franchise anything, can't you?
1: I guess. Culver's are franchises, but I didn't realize Taco Bell was set up that way.
0: I guess so. I mean, I don't know. McDonald's, you can franchise a McDonald's.
1: That's true.
0: If you could pick something to franchise, what would you do? Minus Taco Bell, because who has $5 million?
1: Well, I think a lot of them are up probably close to that right now.
0: Really?
1: Yes. How about a Culver's? Well, we have so many Culver's. I don't know.
0: I want to do a sandwich place. I feel like sandwiches is easy because you don't have to deal with like a fryer or an oven, just like a bread oven. All you have is a meat slicer. And
1: I mean, those are pretty dangerous. Have you ever cut meat before?
0: Yeah, I worked at Jimmy John's for a long time. I got fired by Jimmy John.
1: Jeez.
0: Have I told that story on there?
1: No.
0: All right, State Line. Here's how I got fired by Jimmy John. Back in college, we had a store, and it was in... by the way, Jimmy John's headquarters is down in Champaign, Illinois.
1: Oh.
0: So I went to Illinois State, so our store was in Normal, Illinois.
1: Okay.
0: And we were losing money. Why were we losing money? Because we were just giving away sandwiches to all the kids that came in. You know, the manager. It's all college kids that work there. Anyway, our store was losing so much money that corporate came in and started, like, really, like, pressing down on us. Like, here's how you make sandwiches. And, like, they were trying to right the ship, you know? Do this, do that. And I didn't care for that. So I went to their website, and it said, email us your comments and concerns. So I did that, and I used my... M. Hall at Ilstu. I used my Illinois State email address.
1: Mistake number one.
0: Yes. And I did this while I was at my second other job, you know, because I was bored. So then the next time I went to work, the letter that I wrote to them was posted on the Coke machine as like a warning to all the other employees. And they literally said they wouldn't let me behind the counter, the corporate people. And they said, Jimmy says you can't work here anymore.
1: That's insane.
0: So he read my letter. See, he gets them. If you email the corporation, sometimes the main dude gets it. Here's the thing, though. I love Jimmy John's. Their food's so good.
1: It really is.
0: It is.
1: It makes me miss Quiznos.
0: Oh, what happened to Quiznos?
1: They just kind of fizzled out. I saw one in an airport. I think it was in Las Vegas once.
0: I thought that Quiznos are still a thing somewhere.
1: Yeah, they're probably still a thing in the South because everything that dies up here still lives in the South.
0: Well, same thing with Chipotle. Is there still Qdoba?
1: There is a Qdoba in Beloit now.
0: Is there? There used to be one in Bloomington. I know you know that.
1: Yeah.
0: But there's one in Beloit?
1: There's one in Beloit. It's a brand new location. I actually went there last week.
0: Did you?
1: That's what I would franchise.
0: A Qdoba?
1: Yes.
0: That sounds good, too, because you're just making burritos and burrito bowls all day. You don't really need too much. Got to have a grill, I guess.
1: Yeah.
0: All right. Well, let's pool our money.
1: For Qdoba.
0: And start a Qdoba franchise. Okay. Hopefully you don't need $5 million to start one.
1: Let's hope not.
0: And I'm pretty sure Jimmy John's, I won't let me ever start a franchise with them. But unless I apologize, which I never will.
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1: Are they friendly? 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
2: All right, 8:09 on the Morning X, and wow, it's Monday. I have a special guest in. The reason all the beefaroos are closed here in the Rockford area, it's Michael Palminteri.
3: It's me. I'm the reason. Get your cheddar fries elsewhere, folks. I stole all the salt shakers when I was a teenager.
2: he wrote a nasty letter to the Beefaroo Corporation.
3: I made a mean tweet.
2: You Yelp reviewed it and ruined it forever.
3: You should
2: everybody.
3: See me. I'm all over Reddit.
2: You know, I don't, it's funny, like, I never go there anyway. And then, but now that it's gone, like, now I want to go there.
3: Oh, man, it's so sad. I mean, I've been going there regularly.
2: A Beefaroo regular?
3: Yeah, not since the drama. Not since the Rue drama. I've been
2: the
3: like,
2: Rue drama.
3: Whoa. But also, I realized recently, within the last couple months, that, like, the food at each location is different.
2: Is it?
3: Yeah, so the one over here, they still do like regular like beef patties for the burgers, but the other locations do smash burgers.
2: I didn't know that.
3: Yeah, I didn't know that either. Totally changes the game, man.
2: Yeah, they were all over the place. Well, they closed earlier, like in the year for something, and then it reopened, and then it closed down again.
3: I know,
2: and
3: man.
2: And who knows what's going on with it.
3: It hurts me, to be honest with you, because it was at one time a great fast
2: That's
3: food
2: what
3: place
2: I hear.
3: Here in
2: like,
3: town.
2: I've only been here in the Rockford area for about 7 years, okay? And I'm going to say it, and this is going to upset people. I think Beefaroo was overrated anyway. It was like a glorified Arby's to
3: you
2: me.
3: You know what? Maybe around that time it started to be because it's, you
2: but
3: know.
2: People
3: started,
2: say back in the day.
3: It was great.
2: It was the
3: Back
2: the,
3: in the
2: shiz.
3: Day, like when, okay, if you would like leave Rockford, go somewhere else, you would tell people about Beefaroo. Like, oh, if you come to Rockford,
2: yeah,
3: you got to
2: yeah.
3: go to Beefaroo. You would brag about it.
2: Of course.
3: Now it's just like, let's go to Culver's.
2: Hey, Culver's is great.
3: Culver's is awesome.
2: If Culver's should ever pack up and leave town. You know, we already had the Colonel pack up and leave out of here.
3: I know.
2: The KFCs.
3: I know.
2: That was a tough blow right there.
3: I know. I do miss the KFCs, to be honest with you, but they started going downhill in quality too.
2: Did they?
3: Man. Yeah, dude. It's, you know, you get to a point after a while where like quality goes down, you have a hard time supporting it. You're
2: That's
3: just
2: true.
3: Like, you don't want this the nostalgia of your childhood to, like, fade away.
2: Well, we'll see if they reopen their doors. Every day I drive, there's one right down the street from here.
3: I drive by,
2: I look to see if there's, like, the open sign is there or whatever, to see if there's people eating
3: inside.
2: There's
3: just, like, tumbleweeds going by.
2: Yeah.
3: Oh, man, it's so sad.
2: Yeah. Well, we'll see.
3: At one time.
2: Anyway, coming up here, you know, we usually don't talk Taylor Swift on this show ever, all right? However, her big wedding was over the weekend, and we're going to talk about the guest list at this thing, all right?
3: I know nothing about this wedding.
2: All right, well, I'm going to tell you, it's effing ridiculous.
3: I bet it is.
2: All right, so
3: all
2: that's
3: right.
2: the only reason. I know listeners out there, you're like, well, you're going to talk about Taylor and your wedding.
3: Yeah, we got a bunch of Swifties.
2: I have to mention, like, I'm reading the guest list.
3: It's all over the news.
2: I mean, it's insane. So you'll hear it, and then you'll be like, God, what am I doing wrong with my life?
3: Buckle up, buttercups.
2: Get ready. On the way on the X.

0: that is Social D.
1: Social D, man.
0: Coming back with a new song, Born to Kill. They are going to be at Riot Fest this
1: year. Let's go.
0: We should go.
1: Let's go right now.
0: It's not happening yet.
1: Okay, sorry. I got a little
0: excited. We're there early. You can win 3-day passes on our website, thexrockford.com.
1: All right, folks. Who's going to be caller X?
0: No, don't say
1: it's
0: that.
1: Not now, it's
0: we're not
1: now.
0: Giving away. Don't pay no attention to him. He doesn't even work here. I know we don't usually talk celebrity stuff on this show because it's just so stupid and vain.
1: Oh, God. I'm done with it.
0: But, all right, the big Taylor Travis wedding was over the weekend, right? The guest list for this thing is embarrassing.
1: All right.
0: All right. I'm going to just read you some names here. All right. This is Selena Gomez, Steven Spielberg, Hugh Grant, Jennifer Lopez, Tom Cruise, Beyonce, Jay-Z, Gwen Stefani, Reese Witherspoon. Okay. That's one. Okay. Brad Pitt was there. Nikki Glaser, Bradley Cooper, Ethan Hawke, Ed Sheeran, Dakota Johnson, Tom Brady, Chris Rock, Nelly, Elizabeth Banks, Millie Bobby Brown, Stephen Colbert, Sasha Baron Cohen, Jimmy Fallon, Fergie.
1: So,
0: Jason Sudeikis.
1: Wow.
0: Adam Sandler was the priest. So Adam Sandler married them.
1: He did the officiating.
0: Adam Sandler was the officiant.
1: Then he had
0: all the Kansas City Chiefs players there, like Patrick Mahomes and everybody else. And that's insane. Is that insane? That's insane.
1: But those are all the typical celebrities you would expect to see at that, right? Like, here's the list I wish I would have heard you say. Wild Bobcat Goldthwait. Could you imagine Wild Bobcat Goldthwait? You know, like Rick Moranis. Let's have him at that wedding. Wouldn't that be great to hear that?
0: Like Ghostbusters? Hey, we're having a party in here. You should come over.
1: Yeah, I have Bill Murray show up dressed as a Ghostbuster.
0: There.
1: Come on.
0: He was not. And that's only half. And I can't read all the names. Because
1: was Will Ferrell dressed as Elf? Buddy the Elf?
0: He was not there. So what table do you want to sit at? Do you want to sit at the Tom Brady table? How about sitting next to Steven Spielberg? I mean, my goodness.
1: Is it going to be a movie? Did he direct their wedding?
0: Why was he even there?
1: Oh my gosh. It's going to end up being on all the streaming services in movie theaters directed by Steven Spielberg.
0: Now, I will say, I know we're like, what? It feels like we're in, what's that, the Hunger Games, where it's like all the rich people get together and have their fancy parties. I will say they did raise $26 million for charities and nonprofits in the area from the event. They had like a silent auction and things, and they raised a ton of money to justify their excess, is what I want to say.
1: To justify all the gluttony of everything they're doing.
0: And I'm not against two people getting married, and I'm not against them. And what are they supposed to do? I mean, they're famous people. They have famous friends. That's just how it is.
1: Right. But like, here's my thing. I'm like over celebrity culture.
0: But I'm over it.
1: I don't care anymore. Maybe it's my age, but I also think celebrities are doing it to themselves too. Like, they're just so needy for attention these days that I'm just like, it seems desperate.
0: I mean, and the elegance and the luxury of it all, like the privilege that these people have to get to go, like
1: that's the hard part.
0: Meanwhile, in the rest of the world,
1: I got a Subaru with all the dashboard lights on. I got to check my engine how many times a day?
0: Meanwhile, the house across the street from me has been under construction since the day I've moved in, and I haven't known zero peace. They're out there at 7 a.m. with chainsaws chopping down a tree this past Saturday, and I'm like, it's Saturday for F's sake!
1: And
0: stop.
1: They're still blowing off fireworks!
0: You know, so I mean, again, I don't care. I'm glad the two young crazy kids found each other and had a fun wedding. But why do the gods shine down upon some people and then others for other people not so much?
1: I don't know, man. I'm going to officiate your
0: wedding. Can you imagine Adam Sandler?
1: Do you take them? Oh, yes, you do.
0: Well, thank you very much for coming, everybody. We appreciate it.
2: Now shut up and sit down!
1: What are you looking at, Swan?
0: Would you, Travis, take a Taylor Swift?
1: Oh, you're going to marry them.
2: By the power vested in me,
1: you are married.
2: Opera man,
1: you are married.
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3: Home sale prices in the region hit another record high in May. That's something that's become a familiar refrain in the three-county area. It marks the 12th time since March 2024 that the Northwest Illinois Alliance of Realtors has reported record-breaking price growth in Boone, Ogle, and Winnebago counties. The latest data shows the average price was $246,640 in May. That breaks the most recent record of $242,241 that was set in September. The Winnebago County Coroner's Office has unveiled a new memorial that honors the late Sue Fiducia, who spent more than four decades with the office. Fiducia consoled numerous families through the most difficult points of time in their life, and she was known for the care and empathy she brought to the job. The memorial is on the second floor of the old Winnebago County Courthouse, and it features her former fire coat, badge, and official county ID. Fiducia retired from the office in 2016 and died in 2024 at age 80. A rapidly expanding chicken wing chain now has three restaurants in development in the Rockford region. Construction is underway to bring Wing Snob to 6108 North 2nd Street in Loves Park. That's the former Marco's Pizza. An opening date has not yet been set. Construction is expected to be done in August. The Loves Park location is in addition to two other Wing Snobs in development. It's also coming to North 2nd Street in McChesney Park and Chrysler Drive in Belvedere. Reporting for RockRiverCurrent.com, I'm Kevin Haas.
2: Thanks, Kevin Haas. Wing Snob, Michael Palmendary.
4: Wing Snob?
2: That's a new chicken place coming to town.
4: Okay.
2: If there's one thing we have here in Rockford, it's chicken restaurants, car washes.
4: And people who know about those chicken wings and car washes.
2: Right. Like, we have a lot of those here in town. But I look forward to it. Hey, they can go in the old beefaroos.
4: Yeah, they can. We're lining them up.
2: Today, sunshine. Temperatures in the lower 80s. I mean, it's a picture-perfect day out there.
4: Picture-perfect day out there.
2: It's not like a baseball. We have a picture-perfect day across the state lines today.
4: Cops, we got a picture-perfect day out there.
2: Da weather. Highs in the 80s. Tonight into the 60s for a low. Good sleeping weather. And then tomorrow, again, sunshine high 82. So what a great time to be alive here in state line. 68. Oh, so close. Let's round up one, huh? There we go.
4: Da weather.
2: Da weather. And that is Weather Now Sports.
5: At the Ball Yards yesterday, the Cubs win 6-4 over the Cardinals. The White Sox win 7-6 over the Guardians. And the Brewers hang on for a 3-2 win over the Diamondbacks. Today, the Cubs get the day off to travel to Baltimore. Brewers and Cardinals in St. Louis today. And the White Sox also get the day off. The big story is soccer in World Cup action. USA will take on Belgium tonight, 7 p.m. on Fox. Earlier in the afternoon, it's Portugal against Spain in the round of 16. And in NASCAR at the Joliet Chicagoland Speedway, Chase Briscoe rolls in first, Christopher Bell in second, and Denny Hamlin rolls in third. And finally, there are only 9 Sundays remaining until the first official Sunday NFL regular season football game. Keep that in mind as you go through your workday today. That's sports. I'm Steve Summers.
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0: 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We will talk. What is number one, though? Where are people the most happy? Is it your job? We'll find out next.

0: This is the most satisfying show.
1: I'm so sad. When people call in, they're like, this is the satisfying morning X.
2: It is. We like to leave you satisfied and smiling.
0: Are you
2: show.
0: Satisfied?
2: So here is a... by the way, comedian Michael Palmieri joining me as surprise guest this morning.
1: It's Monday in the morning with Michael.
2: Don't you... You're taking my job!
1: Sorry.
2: So there's... So Monster, is that still a thing? Monster.com?
1: My brain immediately went to the energy drink, but I think both, yes.
2: Like, it used to be back when I was job.
1: I don't think people are using it like they used to.
2: Anyway, they did a study, Do You Love Your Job, in 2023, and only half of Americans said, yeah, they were satisfied. So they did a review just last year to see which professions had the highest workplace satisfaction scores.
1: Okay.
2: All right, you know what, surprisingly, number 10 here on the list, entertainment and sports professionals.
1: Really?
2: You think a professional athlete, I mean, look what just happened with over the weekend with Taylor Swift.
1: Yeah,
2: that's
1: true.
2: You think Travis Kelce is satisfied with his job?
1: I'm guessing he would be. Yeah, I would be pretty satisfied with that.
2: Yeah, I think so, too. I mean... Besides, I mean, have you seen the wives of, like, NASCAR drivers and professional golfers?
1: I mean, professional athletes...
2: They seem like they're doing good for themselves.
1: ...have hot partners.
2: They sure do!
1: Smoking hot partners.
2: It's like, and there he is on the 18th hole. He's won the Masters. There's his wife, and she's just like a smoke show.
1: Smoke show, yeah, absolutely. Good for them, you know?
2: Yeah. Radio DJ not on the list, but I am highly satisfied if my bosses are listening. I love everything here.
1: Everything's great.
2: Everything's fine. Engineers, they must mean like mechanical engineers.
1: Okay.
2: Or possible they make train
1: good
2: engineers.
1: Money, right? A train. You got some guy who's just on a train who's just like, yeah, I'm pretty satisfied. True.
2: You know, a train engineer seems like a good job. First off, I bet the school is hard.
1: Probably.
2: To go learn how to be one. But like, I was the Union Pacific was going by one day, and I saw the dude with his foot out the window, just chilling.
1: I think it depends on the train, right?
2: Elbow,
1: I would rather be traveling the countryside on like a locomotive than like, you know, in Chicago on the L train.
2: I wouldn't want to be an L train.
1: Yeah,
2: no,
1: not that
2: I'd rather
1: guy.
2: Be locomotive guy than L train guy.
1: Yeah, exactly.
2: You don't want to work on the L.
1: No, not at all.
2: You want to ride it.
1: I want to go ride in the mountains.
2: Finance professionals, finance bros.
1: Okay,
2: like,
1: yeah.
2: You know,
1: good money.
2: Stock market dudes.
1: Yeah.
2: Ugh.
1: Yeah, I don't know, man.
2: Sell! I don't know what I mean, if you know what you're doing, you can make a lot of money.
1: Good for them.
2: I guess their employee satisfaction comes from, you know,
1: money
2: and taking other people's money for themselves. I just sound like a bitter old man. You know, if you're listening to this show and you're like, boy, you just sound bitter and old. Yeah, I am.
1: Nailed it. You called it out,
2: I'm not
1: going
2: to sugarcoat it, all right?
1: Yeah.
2: I'm a radio DJ who makes about the same wage as a fry cook. So, like, you know, I'm bitter.
1: And that fry cook is listening to you right now.
2: Right?
1: At work.
2: I should go do that. Legal professionals. Yeah, lawyer. You ever watch Suits?
1: No, I should, though.
2: Suits is a good show. It's about lawyers.
1: These are the money jobs, though.
2: Yeah, these are all money. Well, here we go. Speaking of no money, teachers.
1: Oh.
2: Yeah. I guess, I don't know where their job satisfaction comes from. Have you seen kids today? They're awful.
1: Man, I don't know how teachers do it. Props to teachers, good teachers especially, that like are able to hang in there and do it, man.
2: You know what? My mom was a teacher for many years.
1: Yeah.
2: I have a profound respect for...
1: My mom was the secretary in the district.
2: For teachers.
1: Shout out to people in the school district,
2: their
1: man.
2: Their jobs are so hard, especially today. A lot of them use their own money to buy supplies.
1: Yeah, dude, I know. I got friends and family that are teachers, librarians. They bring their work home with them all the time,
2: so,
1: man.
2: If you're out there and you're teaching wherever you are,
1: shout out to you.
2: Shout out.
1: We love teachers.
2: You're great. Life science professionals. Life science professional. What is that?
1: I don't know, but it sounds fun.
2: I took life science in school, but I don't know what that life science professional would
1: be. Dude, I'm so dumb. I barely graduated high school, man.
2: Yeah, me too.
0: I'm starting the science of life.
2: I barely graduated.
1: Yeah,
2: I literally almost didn't.
1: I was not at the top of my class. They barely let me into the graduation.
2: Yeah, me too.
1: They're like, you've got the cap and gown that was left over. It was like three sizes too big.
2: And now
1: it
2: I
1: was
2: got
1: dragging
2: my own...
1: on the ground.
2: Now we're on the radio.
1: Yeah, hey, look at me, Mom.
2: Education and library professionals. Okay.
1: That kind of goes along with teachers.
2: That's fine. Science technician. What's a science technician?
1: I don't know, but these are all way out of my pay grade and above my knowledge.
2: All right. Number two, you mathematics and data science professionals? Okay, so we're talking like smart computer people.
1: Yeah, yeah, exactly.
2: You know, which coding, that seems to be the way
1: big
2: to go.
1: Big money, baby.
2: Until AI takes those jobs
1: away.
2: Oh,
1: man. Right. Yeah, and then they'll do it for us. Hey, can't wait. We'll enjoy it while we can.
2: And then finally, the number one career for job satisfaction, and this is shocking to me, it's healthcare practitioners.
1: Oh.
2: Like,
1: because they love helping people.
2: I guess because you like helping people. But
1: yeah.
2: Also, it feels like a profession that's high stress, for one.
1: Yeah.
2: And for two,
1: yeah.
2: Like, you are just dealing with some people. I mean,
1: man.
2: It's got to be hard.
1: I know. Man, I got a lot of family members that are nurses. So shout out to nurses,
2: right? And
1: too.
2: The hours alone.
1: Oh, man. I don't know.
2: I don't know how you do it.
1: It takes a certain kind of person to do that. Also, all those things, teach, all that stuff. Like, I don't have the temperament for
2: Again,
1: it.
2: Again, if you're working in healthcare, hats off to you as well. Because,
1: yeah.
2: I mean, that is a thankless job
1: it
2: at
1: really
2: times.
1: Is.
2: And you're working crazy hours.
1: Sometimes when I'm at, like, visiting family members in the hospital, I'll try to act like I know what the nurses are talking about when I have no clue what's happening.
2: But if you're successful enough at it, you get to drive a Porsche and you get your own parking spot. So, and you,
1: yeah.
2: you get your name on the building, maybe.
1: Good for you, exactly.
2: So, if you know what I mean? Like, it can be good.
1: You can go to the Michael Pulmonary Emergency Center.
2: Yeah. One day, Mike.
1: Hey.
2: One day.
1: One day, if I keep coming on the radio, I will have a wing in the hospital named after me.
2: There, State Line, are you satisfied?
3: Satisfied.
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0: into the 9 o'clock hour here on 104.9 The Morning X, the greatest rock and roll morning show, that the best there is, the best there was,
1: the best there ever will be.
0: I think that phrase is trademarked.
1: Well, I think the X stands for the excellence of execution, right?
0: That's exactly what the X sounds like. Anybody like wrestling out there? Because that's what we're doing right now.
1: Yeah, if you know who I am, you definitely know I love wrestling.
0: Well, you were supposed to go to Monday Night Raw tonight, but just too expensive.
1: Tickets are so expensive, man. Come on.
0: And plus, we were talking off the air. Oh, God, we're going to talk wrestling here. Sorry, everybody. We're going to talk wrestling for a second.
1: Sorry.
0: It used to be guys had names like Randy Macho Man Savage and
1: Mr. Perfect.
0: And now it's like, it's Steve Johnson.
1: Yeah,
0: like
1: Seth freaking Rollins. It's like, what, your gimmick is freaking?
0: I do like.
1: Oh, I like Seth freaking Rollins, but it's like Austin Theory. It's like, these are guys that. These are names of guys I probably like graduated with. Johnson.
0: I did go to an event one time. Like, the show came here to Rockford.
1: Okay.
0: Like the WrestleMania show, and it was really, really good.
1: Oh, well, it wouldn't have been WrestleMania. They probably would have brought like a holiday touring show.
0: Oh, the holiday. Yeah, it was the holiday super show, but it was really fun. So.
1: Oh, yeah, those are the best. I mean, sometimes like the non-televised shows are fun because they put a little bit more into it.
0: Yeah, the WWE is a fun time.
1: Yeah.
0: Tonight, I'll be watching soccer. Have you been following the tournament at all?
1: What I'm following with the World Cup are people coming in here from foreign countries and trying our food, like brisket and all that stuff.
0: And falling in love with it.
1: Falling in love with it, eating loaded nachos. I'm like, that's what I want to see.
0: Imagine tasting brisket and barbecue for the first time.
1: For the very first time as an adult, right? Where you can like appreciate it.
0: Right? It must be nice.
1: You're welcome, folks.
0: You know, and tonight, there's big controversy tonight. So if you've been following the World Cup, one of our best player, Balogun, he got kicked out of the game last game for stepping on a guy's ankle.
1: You don't say.
0: By accident.
1: Okay.
0: And he got red carded. And in soccer, if you get red carded, that means you can't play the next game.
1: Like, no.
0: You're out for the game that you get kicked out of, and you're out the next game.
1: Okay.
0: Well, it got political, and the president stepped in, and they reversed the red card, and everybody's really salty about it. And I understand it.
2: You're going to reverse it. Here's the thing. America, we love soccer ball. I want you to take the red, reverse it to green for go.
0: It's actually one of the decisions I like. Like, he's like the Simpsons. Like, one good one for every 10 bad ones, you know?
1: Everybody's just like, ah!
0: But I can get, like, I mean, if you're the team, if you're Belgium, you're like, what a bunch of crap. You know, the guy was out, and now he's, but you tell me he's back in again.
1: But you know what? Soccer players are just as overdramatic as pro wrestlers are.
0: Oh, my God, right?
1: You know, so if you love soccer and the theatrics of it, you'll love pro wrestling, too.
0: It is, like, they fall down, and they, like, hold their leg for a minute, but then they pop right back up.
1: They do the Peter Griffin, that,
0: Seriously.
1: Yeah, and then they kip up, and then they go.
0: I've been enjoying it. Man, yesterday it was Mexico versus England. That was a good game. It was a good game. Oh, my God.
1: Oh,
0: like,
1: man.
0: It's honestly, it's real fun. It's the tournament itself has been really fun to watch.
1: The thing about soccer is it's back and forth action, which is cool.
0: I mean, it's low scoring and it can get boring at times.
1: That's what happens when it's back and forth like that.
0: It's back and forth. But if you really appreciate it and you really watch it, it's really fun. If you get into it, too, you know, with all like the celebration of country and everything, it's really, really cool.
1: I like the soccer chants.
0: But I liked it's going to be a classy game.
2: It's going to be a great game. America's going to love it.
0: Love it. What did I say we were going to? 4th of July. Well, I had a fun time. I know you did as well.
1: Yeah, good
0: job. We're going to talk hot dogs because Joey Chestnut won again.
1: Hot dogs.
0: How many hot dogs did Joey Chestnut eat? Well, we'll get into that here coming up on The Morning X. Right now, this is The Who, not WHO, but HU. And it's Lost Soul on The Morning X.

0: It is the Morning X. Joining me in studio this morning is comedian Michael Palmieri. Off to the dispensary after this, I believe.
1: You know it. Then the library, folks.
0: The library. Yeah, I stopped. You said you've been reading books this summer.
1: Dude, I love reading books.
0: I haven't read since they stopped giving me personal pan pizzas from Pizza Hut for doing it.
1: I know. They need to do that for adults, too. Like, make it for the whole family. If by the end of the summer, someone was at Pizza Hut who was like, you read 10 full books, you get a free personal pan pizza.
0: Actually,
1: I'd be like, I'm in it.
0: The dispensary should do that with books. If you read this, we'll give you this.
1: Instead of a star, you get a weed leaf.
0: Then
1: you get like a card, they put it on there. Once you get your 11th one, you get like a...
0: You finally get whatever, yeah. Some add-ons or whatever the hell they say when you go there. you're on the... you want to throw out your TikTok there, your Instagram for people to follow you?
1: I'm on TikTok. I'm on Instagram. I'm on Facebook. If you want to follow me, it's my name, Michael Palmieri. On TikTok, it's Meowmieri, like the cat.
0: Like a cat?
1: Yeah, okay. Absolutely. I'm always posting a lot of dumb videos. A lot of them pertain to like pro wrestling and nostalgia.
0: Perfect.
1: And pro wrestling nostalgia. So if you're really into like the 90s and or pro wrestling, then like come watch my videos on TikTok and Instagram.
0: Mike Macho Man Palmieri.
1: Ooh, yeah, I'm the cream of the crop.
0: You know, That's pretty good.
1: Thank you.
0: You know, I missed every year I try to watch the Nathan's Famous Hot Dog Eating Contest. And on this 4th of July, I missed it because I was working all day.
1: Oh, I'm sorry, man.
0: Joey Chestnut won. He ate 66 hot dogs.
1: What?
0: Did you watch it at all?
1: No.
0: It's an awesome contest. It takes place at Coney Island.
1: Okay.
0: And all these people line up and they shove hot dogs down their face for 10 minutes. And it's disgusting.
1: I know
0: to
1: who
0: watch.
1: Joey Chestnut is.
0: But it's awesome at the same time. Now, there's this guy and he's the hype man and he gives everybody a personalized intro. I mean, it's a little over the top, but this is part of Joey Chestnut's intro.
1: Okay.
2: How long will he fight? I will tell you. Until he stands on the ramparts of glory overlooking a sea of truth. For he is the champion of now and of always, of the air, of the fire, of the sea, of the
1: land,
2: of the free, of one nation. The Nathan's Famous 4th of July champion of the world, Joey Chestnut!
1: Yes!
0: How cool,
1: it's
0: right?
1: It's pro wrestling, dude.
0: It's literally pro wrestling, but for hot dogs.
1: Joey Chestnut is kind of a pro wrestling name.
0: And they talk about it like it's a sport. It's clearly not a sport, but maybe it is. I do know a competitive eater from the area. Oh, my gosh. I'm spacing on his name. Gary, if you're out there listening, text me his name, would you? Gary listens.
1: But everything is pro wrestling. I mean, everything is theatrics like it. Soccer, football, competitive eating.
0: So it is. I mean, it does take some talent to be able to do that. I couldn't eat 66 hot dogs in 10 minutes.
1: No, dude. What is his next day like?
0: I don't know. I think he's fine. Like, he's been doing it
1: really?
0: For years.
1: But how is he still alive and healthy?
0: Exactly. That's what I want to know. How is this man still alive?
1: What is his sodium count? Like, where is he at? You know?
0: What's his cholesterol? When he goes to the doctor, you know how the doctor asks you questions?
1: Yeah.
0: Like, hey, so what's your diet? Do you think he's like, yeah, I eat 75 hot dogs
1: a day
0: for the 4th of July. You know what I mean? Like, does
1: he's
0: he
1: just
0: lie?
1: Like, see, the doctor actually, instead of using, like, one of those like pieces of wood to like check his mouth, he uses a hot dog. Say, that's just an Oscar Mayer wiener.
0: But I really enjoy it. Like, it's to watch it, it's kind of gross because they take the hot dogs and the
1: dip
0: buns.
1: It in water.
0: You gotta have the bun too. That counts. You have to dunk it in water and then you eat it. And they slide it down their gullet and it's just disgusting.
1: Yeah, that doesn't sound fun.
0: And it's hot.
1: Yeah.
0: And they're all standing up there, stuff in their face. But it's awesome to watch.
1: I mean, it's whoever did that announcement right there, that was incredible.
0: He does it and everybody gets their own intro, like a ridiculous intro.
1: Oh, man. Sign me up for the intros.
0: No kidding. But nothing says America like shoving hot dogs down your face. Right?
1: Absolutely. Yeah. America.
0: America. Hey, Mike, thanks for stopping by this morning. You've made my Monday the best.
1: Monday in the morning with Matt and Michael.
0: Keep saying it.
1: I will.
0: It may come true. All right, we'll see you on Thursday.
1: Absolutely.
0: Right on.
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Yes, get down with the sickness. It is the Morning X, the sickest show around, and we're going to wrap up the show here coming up shortly with your Real Rock Report, some news for you out there, and then we'll say goodbye for the day. Till then, though, music like this right here. It's Tim Montana and his latest with Break Me Down on the X.

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1: It is time to wrap up the show for another day and take a look at your Real Rock Report. Nonpoint will release a new album called The Last Word on September 18th. Check out the first single, Is It, on YouTube. We love Nonpoint around here. In fact, they've played our Christmas show at the Apollo a few years. They're a great band. Billy Morrison's collaboration with The Offspring's Dexter Holland, Never Gonna Change, is out on YouTube right now. The track appears on Morrison's album Hollow, which is going to be out on August 7th. And Sleep Theory has compiled the covers they've dropped in the past few weeks into a new EP. Emotional Support Care Package has their takes on NSYNC's Bye Bye Bye, Paramore's My Heart, and previously unreleased cover of Taylor Swift's Cruel Summer. There's also a new video for Cruel Summer as well, and you can find that on YouTube. That is the show. Thank you, everybody out there, for listening this morning, wherever you were, if you were back from the 4th of July holiday. Thanks to comedian Michael Palmieri for swinging by this morning. Unexpected to keep company here in the studio. It was a fun day on the show today, and look forward to some more fun tomorrow. So usually half is in after 10 o'clock today, but because our afternoon guy, Lou, is on a little vacay, half is going to be doing the afternoon show today. So he'll take you through Walk Fork at 5 o'clock and so on. So have a great day, everybody. Just get through it. It's Monday. We're back from the holiday weekend. I get it. I feel you. And we'll check you tomorrow right here on The Morning X. Thanks for listening, everybody.
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4: The Winnebago County Coroner's Office has unveiled a new memorial that honors the late Sue Fiducia, who spent more than four decades with the coroner's office. Fiducia consoled numerous families through the worst moments of their life, and she was known for the care and empathy she brought to a difficult job. The memorial is on the second floor of the old Winnebago County Courthouse within the coroner's office. It's meant to serve as a lasting tribute to Fiducia for her years of dedication to the people of Winnebago County. She died in 2024 at age 80. Kevin Haas reporting.
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0: 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That sounds like a blast. 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Starting Memorial Day weekend, Matt and Lou will see who can drink 104 beers first. I'm sure we really had to twist their arms to do this again.
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0: It's back. 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
1: Nonpoint will release a new album called The Last Word on September 18th. Check out the first single, Is It, on YouTube. Billy Morrison's collaboration with The Offspring's Dexter Holland for Never Gonna Change is out now on YouTube. The track appears on Morrison's album Hollow, which will be out on August 7th. And Sleep Theory has compiled the covers they've dropped in the past few weeks into a new EP. Emotional Support Care Package has their takes on NSYNC's Bye Bye Bye, Paramore's My Heart, and a previously unreleased cover of Taylor Swift's Cruel Summer. There's also a video for that as well up on YouTube.
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Poppy! 104.9 The X, I'm Hef. I think that's the way you're supposed to say it, yeah. Everything with the 4th of July, yes, it was still fun. Storms, weathers aside, yes, we had a great time. RockRiverCurrent.com, shout out to Kevin Haas. Great photos, just a slice of life. Maybe a hot dog of the day that you could see in a couple of photos right there. I made a hot dog reference since hot dogs were eaten

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Can we get a song about Rockford that's like that? Californication. Can we get Rockford Fornication? Fornication? I didn't mean it that way. I don't know. A song that, I don't know, references beefaroos while we still have them. A song that, like, shouts out Cheap Trick or something. That would be nice. All right, coming up in a little bit, we'll do some Theory of a Dead Man. Right now, new stuff from Architects. It's The X.

You know, Thor is like a myth, but he's also in Marvel movies. But to me, he's kind of real. When you look at Zakk Wylde, yes, Zakk Wylde played guitar with Ozzy Osbourne for years. At the same time, parallel to that, he has his own awesome band that he sings in and plays lead.

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Thunderkiss 65. Yes, another spooky, fast car, probably with punk rock stickers on it. And then when he went solo, he did Dragula. So Rob Zombie has a whole thing for, I don't know, haunted vehicles. You give this man an old used sedan, it is going to become demonic, whether you like it or not. All right, we will do right now new stuff from 3 Days Grace. This is Don't Want to Go Home Tonight. It's The X.

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That's Greta Van Fleet. New stuff from Greta Van Fleet. Yes, the band that your dad thinks is still Led Zeppelin. It's not. New stuff from them. This band, Everclear, they have a big show coming up at the Sylvie, and you can win your way in at our website, thexrockford.com. 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

0: Old school Seven Dust. Yes, I'm down for that. It's 104.9 The X. I'm Kevin Heff, filling in for Lou. Don't worry, he'll be back. But this is right now. We're heading down there, the swamps of depravity and stupidity. It is
1: Bad Behavior from Florida.
0: A Florida father was arrested not for what he did, but for what he let his 8-year-old son do. And that's ride a jet ski by himself. You can ride a bike by yourself, but a jet ski? Come on. Come on, that's a little too much ski. Sorry, I had to. All right, we'll do some Breaking Benjamin and a band that is reuniting next year after this.

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Brunson, new stuff from him on the X. That track is called Exit Wound. Yes, working class goth music. That's right. Working class goths. I want to go to a mechanic who has black eyeliner on. There's nothing that says that can't be a thing. Whatever. This band, they have headlined Riot Fest, Blink-182. You can win your way into Riot Fest at our website, thexrockford.com. We'll do some Beartooth after this, but...

0: 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That sounds like a blast. 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Starting Memorial Day weekend, Matt and Lou will see who can drink 104 beers first. I'm sure we really had to twist their arms to do this again.
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0: Anyway, we'll cap it all off with the grand finale going down on Saturday, August 29th at Garrett's Restaurant and Bar on North Bell School Road. 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

Any Given Sin, Dynamite, 104.9 The X. I'm Hef. Hopefully you've squared away your plans tonight for the U.S. men's soccer match. A big one. As a soccer kid, this is maybe the biggest game for a soccer fan in America ever, until we hopefully get to the final, which some people say we can't do. I think we can beat Belgium. We have Flo Balogun back in the game. He got a red card. He was supposed to be suspended, but I don't know. FIFA said, hey, let's put him back in the game. So, good. Whatever. Everyone says FIFA's corrupt. I don't care. It benefits us. I'm fine with it. Here's the Foo Fighters. They're playing Soldier Field August 8th.

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1: Nonpoint will release a new album called The Last Word on September 18th. Check out the first single, Is It, on YouTube. Billy Morrison's collaboration with The Offspring's Dexter Holland for Never Gonna Change is out now on YouTube. The track appears on Morrison's album Hollow, which will be out on August 7th. And Sleep Theory has compiled the covers they've dropped in the past few weeks into a new EP. Emotional Support Care Package has their takes on NSYNC's Bye Bye Bye, Paramore's My Heart, and a previously unreleased cover of Taylor Swift's Cruel Summer. There's also a video for that as well up on YouTube.
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7: 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This is Work

Alice in Chains, it is Walk Fork at 5, a big uninterrupted block of rock. I am doing some Alter Bridge for people listening in Love's Park. That is minutes away. Right now, a song for all of your haters. If you have that one female friend who talks about her haters and that one person, Crystal, at work that she doesn't like, well, here's an anthem for her. This is The Warning, Kerosene.

0: real.
1: I know what you're thinking. We all need the answer to one critical question. A question that, if answered, would solve all of our problems, right? 104.9 The X, I'm Hef. It's Walk Fork at 5. Of course, we all need to know, how many hot dogs were consumed on the 4th of July? Well, according to the National Hot Dog and Sausage Council, they are the source. It was 150 million hot dogs. How much antacid do we have? How much?

That is Mammoth, yes. Wolfgang Van Halen, a one-man band at one point. He plays everything on that song. The drums, the bass, the guitars, the vocals, he did it all by himself. Not at the same time. He's not like the cartoony one-man band at the carnival or anything like that. It's Walk Fork at 5. We will do some Eva Under Fire after this from Crossfade. It's The X.

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13: 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The fireworks show ended roughly 2 minutes early this year after fire damaged some of the hardware that's used to trigger the explosions. Those blasts were set off long after the scheduled end of the show, interrupting what was to be the biggest show in the event's history. Now, the volunteer team behind Rockford's display is working with its pyrotechnic company so it can deliver the finale as planned in 2027. Kevin Haas reported.
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17: He was living in a single room with three other individuals. One of them was a male, and the other two, well, the other two were females. God only knows what they were up to in there. And furthermore, Susan, I wouldn't be the least bit surprised to learn that all four of them habitually smoke marijuana cigarettes. Reefers.

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